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0: Oh,
1: man.
0: Oh, man. Oh, man. Oh, man. Oh, man. Oh, man. Oh, man. Oh, man. Oh, man. Oh, man. Oh, man. Oh, man. Oh, man. Oh, man. Oh, man. Oh, man. Oh, man. Oh, man. Oh, man. Oh, man. Oh, man. Oh, man. Oh, man. Oh, man. Oh, man. Oh, man. Oh, man. Oh, man. Oh, man. Oh, man. Oh, man. Oh, man. Oh, man. Oh, man. Oh, man. Oh, man. Oh, man. Oh, man. Oh, man. Oh, man. Oh, man. Oh, man. Oh, man. Oh, man. Oh, man. Oh, man. Oh, man. Oh, man. Oh, man. Oh, man. Oh, man. Oh, man. Oh, man. Oh, man. Oh, man. Oh, man. Oh, man. Oh, man. Oh, man. Oh, man. 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Oh, man. 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
1: 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I'm going to go to the house. I'm going to go to the house. 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

Thank you, Malduka Tawinyane, and here are our news in detail. The Directorate on Corruption and Economic Offences, DCEO spokesperson, Mrs. Matlokomelo Sonogo, says it is the responsibility of every civil servant to declare their assets to reduce corruption in government institutions. This, Mrs. Sonogo said following the formation of the new Lifestyle Audit Committee, stating that assets declaration will enable the government to monitor the wealth of public officials, promote transparency, and ensure that officials found involved in fraudulent activities are held accountable. Mrs. Sonogo says the committee comprises of DCEO officials who are already involved in campaigns aimed at combating corruption and fraud. The 2018 inclusive education policy needs to be fully implemented and become part of everyday life, rather than receiving attention only during Deaf Awareness Month. This was said by the Executive Director of the Lesotho National Federation of Organization of the Disabled, Lanford, Mr. Rabasotho Moeledzi, emphasizing that communities need to openly accept disability and ensure that every child with disability are included in society. He stressed that schools have to effectively implement inclusive education so that every child, including deaf learners, can access education without discrimination or unnecessary barriers. Mr. Keisara Lelega, a teacher and sign language interpreter at Montreal High School, said deaf learners sometimes travel long distances to schools in Leribe, where sign language teachers and support services are available, calling for more teachers to be trained in sign language, while deaf learners who struggle with classroom vocabulary should receive remedial support to strengthen their understanding and improve their learning. September marks Suicide Awareness Month, with communities being encouraged to speak openly about suicide, mental health, and emotional distress, while supporting people

are going through difficult times. This was said by Dr. Thabo Mogotu, a mental health specialist in Lesotho, saying unemployment, financial hardships, and family breakdowns are some of the factors that can contribute to suicidal behavior. Dr. Mogotu says a social withdrawal may be one of the warning signs that a person is experiencing emotional distress, and urged the families and communities to take such warnings seriously and encourage people experiencing severe emotional distress to seek professional mental health support. The World Health Organization reports that more than 720,000 people die by suicide globally every year, making it a major public health concern. And finally, on sports news, the chairperson of the Lesotho of Road Association, Mr. Mopeli Didabe, has announced that Setshaba Tshabedi will represent the country in the Silver Class during the upcoming Roof of Africa drag race starting on September 23rd. Mr. Didabe says Tshabedi is an elite rider who aspires to move to Gold Class. Therefore, they have facilitated a sponsorship for his new motorbike. On the other hand, rider Tshabedi expressed gratitude to his sponsors, saying with the new bike, he will secure top 5 position to move to Gold Class. Roof of Africa will, on the first day of the race, September 23rd, have a parade within Maseru CBD, while the main race will kick off at Halebamang in Roma Maseru. Now, looking at the financial indicators for this morning, US dollar is 15 maluti and 96 decendem. British pound is 21 maluti and 60 decendem. Euro is 18 maluti and 55 decendem. Australian dollar is 11 maluti and 51 decendem. While Japanese yen is 10 decendem. This is the end of our bulletin. 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
2: 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Thank you. 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I'm going to go to the house. I'm going to go to the house. 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I'm going to go to the house. 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I'm going to go to the house. I'm going to go to the house. 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I'm going to go to the house. 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
0: 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I'm going to go to the house. 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I'm going to go to the house. 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I'm going to go to the house. 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
0: 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Millie Jackson. 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
1: you should understand.
0: Teddy Pendergrass, who didn't be in.
1: Like I understand.

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Ever changing time.

It is half past one on Radio Lesotho. The news is read by Ntebalo Modosi. A very good afternoon. The United Nations UN held a series of events which includes farewell ceremonies. Lesotho's tenure as a vice president of the 80th session of the UN General Assembly comes to an end, as well as the unveiling of the 80th UN Charter. The outgoing General Assembly President Excellency Annalena Baerbock commended member states for the progress made under the UN 80th Reform Initiative, saying difficult but necessary decisions had been taken to strengthen the organization. Addressing delegates, Ambassador Matete Nena stressed the importance of dialogue in building consensus, particularly during the times of divisions. He acknowledged the President and the Vice President of the General Assembly for progress made during the session. Approximately 316 resolutions were adopted by the General Assembly during the session, with one agenda item adopted by consensus. The public relations officer from the Ministry of Agriculture, Food Security and Nutrition, Mr. Lireko Masopa, says the dairy sector held a meeting with the minister to discuss challenges and coin solutions. Mr. Masopa said the ministry is engaging with the stakeholders to find ways of strengthening the dairy industry and improving its contribution to the agricultural sector, stating that the platforms provided stakeholders with opportunities to contribute meaningfully to the sector. The concerns included late payments, limited market access, and instances where milk products were spilled. The minister assured farmers that their concerns would be addressed to enable the dairy sector to play its full role in job creation and poverty reduction. Lesotho's judiciary has received regional recognition with two of its High Court judges appointed to serve as acting judges at the Court of Appeal in Namibia, which reflects the growing regional recognition of the experience and expertise within Lesotho's judiciary. Namibia President His Excellency Netumbo Nandi Ntwaidwa appointed Justice Ghalibwa Mataba and Justice Polo Banyane to serve on Namibia's Supreme Court from September until December this year, based on the recommendation of the country's Judicial Service Commissioner. Both judges are currently serving on Lesotho's High Court and as acting judges of the Lesotho's Court of Appeal. To sports, and finally, Radio Lesotho presenter and independent sports journalist and photographer Thabo Motibo Rahumo has been elected a president of the Sports Reporters Association of Lesotho Executive Committee for the 2026 to 2029 term. Rahumo described his election as both an honor and privilege, saying he's ready to work with the new committee to advance the interests of sports journalists in the country. He also expressed his interest to ensure that sports reporters are provided with the necessary support and opportunities to improve their reporting skills. Meanwhile, the newly elected public relations officer of the organization, Mr. Kikelezo Lesweza, showed appreciation to the committee members for trusting in his abilities, pledging to work tirelessly to fulfill the committee's needs and desires. This ends our news bulletin this afternoon. Catch the next bulletin later at 6 p.m.

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0: Here I can Luther Vandross. 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

It is exactly 6 o'clock on Radio Lesotho. A very good evening. The news is read by Ntebalo Morosi. The Disaster Management Authority, in collaboration with the Early Warning Systems EWS Project 2 and the National University of Lesotho, will hold a 5-day stakeholders workshop from tomorrow in Maseru. The Director, Early Warning Department, Mrs. Mamunyaku Kolodi, said the workshop forms a part of efforts to strengthen national and district-level capacity to effectively integrate climate risk information and early warning into planning and decision-making of potential climate change impacts, and also the benefits and application of early warning systems. Mrs. Kolodi says it will also focus on the integration of climate change considerations into sectoral policies and plans, understanding climate-related risk and associated costs, and assessing the costs and benefits of different adaptation strategies. The EWS2 project is currently being piloted in Mafeteng, Kuting, Kajasnega, Thabatseka, Mogotlong, and Leribe districts. The East Healthcare Foundation Lesotho is holding Girls Act and Boys to Men strategic planning session, bringing together youth from the northern and central regions with the intention of reviewing progress, identifying areas for improvement, and also developing strategies to strengthen programs targeting young people. The Foundation Advocacy and Marketing Officer, Mrs. Babaso Lentsunyana, says the discussions are focusing on setting clear strategic objectives and interventions that respond to the needs and realities of young people. Mrs. Lentsunyana says the planning process will also address emerging gaps, strengthen programs implementation, and also identify opportunities for greater impact. The strategic planning is expected to provide a clear framework for future programs, partnerships, and interventions under Girls Act and Boys to Men. Parents are being urged to engage and support their children to ease communication so that they feel comfortable speaking about their problems. Mrs. Hawelo Kamudi of Poshia Benedict Associations made this call during a community meeting held by Hamofuga Police with the residents of Hamola Pomikema in Maseru, which dwelt on abuse prevention.

Mr. Mahmoud Ibeding Akani identified economic and verbal abuse as other forms of abuse. And finally, the Roman Catholic Church will host the 60th memorial lecture of the late Archbishop Emmanuel Grigory Mabatwana UMI on the night, played an important role in the country's history by writing a book titled Kerekel di Politiki and being one of the founders of Christian Council of Lesotho, CCL. Event indicates that Archbishop Mabatwana UMI died 2 weeks before Lesotho's independence, and in his journals he advocated for Lesotho's independence. This concludes our news bulletin this evening. Catch the next bulletin at 7 a.m. tomorrow.

3rd National Music Awards, 19 September 2026, Ntabiseng Convention Center. General ticket, 200 Malodi, 350 Malodi Golden Circle, featuring Ntate Stana, Sanere, DTPLR, Ikgetheleng, Chris Teko, April Mahasi, Silwani Thakanyane, and Patrick Motshwenyi. 3rd National Music Awards, 19 September 2026.

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1: 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Gospel Alive 2026 is coming to Maseru Club on Saturday, the 12th of September. 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Kaya Mthethwa, Soli Mahlangu, Lebo Sekgobela, Tshepo Gerentshane, Manana, Rorisa Motsamai, Lebona Musiti, Ntate Dupes, Rita Motsiari, Minister Spokes, and your favorite gospel ensemble, Tehila Africa. 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